VFX detector. 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

Let me give me the car number again. Nah, it's not. It came on 29 left, so it's the 23rd. It's not showing battles. But if it is, I'll make sure you can't get a hold of it. We'll still spot it. In case they can't pick it up, it's current. Yeah, I'll have a look at it.

Leo South.

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Alright, everything's up to date, your PTC. 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

0: 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Detector out.
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0: 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Total axle 156. End of transmission.
1: 20805, Mississippi 112. No defects. Got approach meeting. Distance to Callahan. Track 1 north.

0: 605 at A623.0. A623.0 with the AW Ward on the copy.
1: Yeah, lane 5A and a lane 10 for you. Just a speed upgrade. EC1 number 98983. Please state 06-05-26, locate A63.0 for N2-0805, CSXT-7112, employee ward. Center line 5A, do not exceed the following speed. 50, that's 50 mph. On the main track, between the ANA 617.4 and the ANA 617.5, no on the second. Circle line 10. Dispatcher message 23181 is annulled, over.
0: That EC1 number one more time, please.
1: 98983.
0: That's EC1 number 98983. Date 6526 at A623.0. Train ID M20805. Engine CFXT 7112. AW Ward on the copy. Circle line 5A. Do not exceed the following speed. 50 mph on the main track at the ANA 617.4 and the milepost at ANA 617.5. No on the signs. Circle line 10, dispatcher message 23181 is an old.
1: So that okay to 2040240 GSY, over.
0: Okay, in effect, 2040 GSY.
1: That's correct. That's right.
0: Okay, here we go.

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And Mojito put it in these two. I think he said he got 12 of them. Yeah, track two. Thank you.

713 over. Okay, Moncrief's ready for you. Okay, ready for it, over.

ask you guys to have dispatch over. All right, second location, Duval, Lacey side, and tell me when he gets on the head end, and we'll copy one arrow. Well, at 10,123 feet, it ain't going to be good, I promise you that. They got a lot of stuff coming south. Yeah, I hate it, because I was going to try to wiggle you up there, but at your length, it's going to be hard. Ready for it.

All right. 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

0: Just 287, we got a critical alarm hot box, axle 15. We got stock. What's the wayside, home?
1: Wayside tone is 128, and you said you do have your train stopped now, or?
0: Oh, yeah, it's stopped. The thing out the other side of the sector, it cleared the sector.
1: All right, I understand. Yeah, let's go ahead and tone up wayside. Have the job written there.
0: All right.

0: Wayside answering tone, in over.
1: Yes, sir, Wayside. This is 287. We got a UP-7882. We got a cruise alarm, axle number 15. My daughter's down there checking it out right now. We got stopped.
0: Hey, what's that milepost you stopped at?
1: I'm saying that's 250G.
0: Yeah, is there any type of dispatch?
2: Dispatch is on your way, sir.
0: Hey, dispatch, is this going to cause any delays with them looking at this, and what's your nearest mechanical there?
2: Nearest mechanical will be Savannah, and as of right now, no, it would not cause any of the delays. This is their first detector, and they stopped immediately, so they stopped on the detector. They're going to have to inspect the entire train there.
0: What's 27, what kind of alarm did it give you, over?
1: It was a critical alarm, hot box.
0: That dispatch, with it being a hot box, they'll have to inspect.
2: Understand. Yeah, no delays as of now, but I'm sure it will eventually cause some delays, but nearest mechanical will be Savannah.
0: Great. Thanks, dispatch. I appreciate all your help there. Wayside 287.
1: 287.
0: Detector grab his MTR device and his IR gun, over.
1: That's right, Wayside.
0: When you guys get to that axle, just tone me up. We'll do a good inspection job briefing and just make sure watch your walking for your loose fit instructions and be careful on that potentially hot equipment there.

0: you're heading in there, 287.
1: I'm at the 250. I just passed that first detector, probably. Can't really tell. Probably passed it about 20 car lengths.

0: 的谁呀？告诉师傅你在。
1: 师傅你在吗？
0: 啊，你抽烟。
1: Yeah, he's right now getting temperatures for white bass.

0: Did he find anything over?
1: He said there was a handbrake on the other side of the thing.

Wayside, answering call man, over. Sir, give me that card number he's looking at, if you would, please. Perfect, good night. Axle 15, if you would, grab a bearing and a wheel temperature and one on axle orientation, please.

0: All right, 9XL15, do we see any missing cap screws, rolling green cap right of place? Any damage to the variator? If you would, let's check your handbrake and your retainer, make sure the handbrake's released and your retainer in proper position.
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0: Grinding or any noises coming out of the bearing, over? Right, perfect. And, unfortunately, like I said, since you stopped on the detector, you'll have to inspect your entire train there. Give me just a second here.
1: Track 2. 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Total axle 4.8. 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
2: No defects.
0: Wayside 287. Unfortunately, you have to watch the rest of your train there, and just make sure, double check the first, like, 10 cars, make sure there's no other handbrakes on, and when you guys get done inspecting your train, just tone us up, and we'll do a good inspection job briefing. Get all your help today, thank you.
2: So it says Scott Hamburg, that's all.

0: 37, over.
1: 287, over.
0: He made it back there to that axle 15.
1: Yeah, he's already got that. He's already gave him temperature and all that. Now he's just walking the train.
0: Alright, what they say on that one? Anything wrong with it? Did he take any exceptions to it?
1: No, there was a slight handbrake on the opposite side, and he got it temperature right. I thought when he hit two walking, he went, I told him back.

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1: 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Detector out.
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1: 287.
0: Just verifying it was the head car, correct?
1: That's not the head car.

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There goes, like I said, we stopped on it. That's why I had to walk.

0: restrictions. Over. I work at Waycross. Okay, here we go. Signal indication. Here we go, over.
1: They're trained there and no other defects found, so they're okay, no restrictions from Wayside.
2: Understand, good to proceed, no further restrictions from Wayside. Let's see, 287, what time did you show this one start in there? Looked like it was right about 11 o'clock. All right, I'm going to show 55-0 minutes delay then. Y'all about to stretch on them over? All right, I understand. I appreciate it. Thank you.
1: Bayside 287. That train got a roll by when it left out of Jacksonville, over.
3: Thank you.
1: That train got a roll by when you guys left out of Jacksonville. Not a problem. You guys have a good rest of your day. Thanks for all your help.

dispatch 287 over. 287, do you have a car number on that axle 15 there? And was that the lead car behind the pilot? All right, I understand. I appreciate it. Actually, I'm sorry, one more thing. Do you know which axle it was on that car over there?

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1: Alright, so you don't know what bearing that was as far as like L1, L2, anything like that, do you?

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1: 37.
0: I got a partial on the engineer side. Partial roll by. Didn't see the thing or smell anything, so.
1: Alright, I appreciate it.
0: Catch up here at 8:30.

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0: 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They told me it was a 1302. 01301.
1: Downhill, track 2 north.
0: Okay, what's your, you got a 4749 in the lead. All right, signal indication, and then you guys are shoving in the West Jacks, over to

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1: 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South Hill, check 2 north.

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0: 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Total. 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Detector. Out.
1: Yeah, 1530 is our defense. Good at count. Right ball. DD south.

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0: 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Total axle 4.26. End of transmission.
1: Still 1530, no defects. Good afternoon. Rattlin BD, southbound.

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Track 3.

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0: 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No defects. No defects. Total axle 612. End of transmission.
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Detector out.

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0: approaching. Come on north, signal indication. I've been ducking the siding up here at north. So I got a 281 south of Eddy. We'll see them and then take it north of. Thank you, ma'am.
1: Hover down, Lacey, all the way to the Rockman, 42.

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0: 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No defects. No defects. Total axle 452. End of transmission.
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on 40. On 40 Oak. 281 is coming down the main line.

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0: Crawford. 4167, NS 4167.
1: Right, that's ball. Ty said mainline, but you didn't hear him. Mainline.
0: Mainline, appreciate that.
1: All right.
2: Mainline, on
3: 2-1.
1: That's right.
3: Thank you, Tim.
1: Oh, yeah. I'm a heifer.

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They had to bring a shot truck out. Probably about 2 hours.

0: dispatch 281, over.
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0: 281, see you tell them, make sure you buy them clear of Crawford in 261 territory, correct, over?
1: That's correct, over.
0: Understand, I'm going to send you back 4633, Fargo to Crawford, over.
1: 4633, coming back, there it is.
0: Make a dispatch out.

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All right. 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That's right. Here we go. Okay, dispatcher.

I-14406, over. 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

0: All right, calendar days completed. Over. You heading into the ramp, or you got to pull by and shove in? Over. All right, here we go. Signal indication. CSX, JE, dispatcher out.
1: Come on down to Fairfield. Oh, you? Fairfield.

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I'll just, you know, get your paperwork. 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

0: have another 30 seconds on at 281. You don't have any Teslas. That's 1,000 Teslas.
1: Okay.
0: 50 Teslas.

0: CSX, KE, dispatcher, answer, over.
1: Yeah, this is a
0: big on occasion, over. That's KE, dispatcher, up.

46. Hey, you got an hour and 20 minutes for 321 to be at Westwood.

0: A couple of body one night fella.
1: Just flagging out there.

0: 1-44-06, got those new numbers over.
1: Yes, man, that's right. The tonnage is going to be 4383. Length going to be 88.24. Got 42 low, 7 inches. Still head and power, got the lead engine 738. The propeller engine 726. Both of them's got 4600 gallons. The buffer's on its way to the head end. We'll be ready for that.
0: Alright, I'm ready for you. Stay on occasion. Safe trip, over.
1: Thanks,
0: okay, yeah.

Alright, single location. You text K, dispatch route.

0: MC, Carlos 321.
1: 321,
0: coming down Lacey, stopping at Wesley, no flea cut. Talking to GJ42.
1: Permanent Lacey, stopped at North End to Westlake, talking to GJ42, North End cut.
0: That's right.
1: Alright, thank you. 341 clear, 242 out.

Saturday. Please, well over. And he said straight to Seminole. Right, signal indication. Stay straight over. That's right.

0: 310.
1: 321,
0: I see you selling back. Show you bottom clear for Crawford at 261. Can you is that correct, Billy?
1: That is correct, sir.
0: Understand, I'm going to send you back a 4780 Proceed Fargo to Crawford.
1: 4780, thank you.
0: Appreciate it. Bye, Chad.

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P6JE dispatcher, answer number. 13806, over. 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

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Signal indication. Here we go. 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

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Westlake, over. All right, I understand. I appreciate it. Thank you.

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0: Outpost 619.5, track main 1, no defects, repeat, no defects, total axles 3, 5, 2, detector out.
1: Yes, sir, this limit is split by 261. Is that correct? Over. There he comes, over.

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467317. You go to track number 5, shoulder rider 5, with 1,071 feet. Coming out of track 5 with line 36, the DTTX 646034, going to 18. Coming out of 18 with line 18, the DTTX 658406, going to 16, power to lake track.

You're coming out of that. You're coming out of Chewett line at the B car 6467317, right? Go.

4304, got us clear off of track 3, my direction, 589.

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0: 3F-X detector, milepost 619.5, track main 2, no defect, repeat, no defect, total axles 4-8, detector out.
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0: calling you at one, Mike. Yes, you're going to need some empty cars on the north end of on 19. So when we pull 6 or 17, if you want to set up for so those three cars going north out in 19, that should work as well. Pull 19, we need to add his car to 19.
1: I got to get that now.

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0: process of being on over.
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0: 2.5 is south of 80. 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
1: Lane B.
0: Thank you.

0: 聞こえました。
1: Back in the center. Please, please, please, please, please, please, please, please, please, please, please, please, please, please, please, please, please, please, please, please, please, please, please, please, please, please, please, please, please, please, please, please, please, please, please, please, please, please, please, please, please, please, please, please, please, please, please, please, please, please, please, please, please, please, please, please, please, please, please, please, please, please, please, please, please, please, please, please, please, please, please, please, please, please, please, please, please, please, please, please, please, please, please, please, please, please, please, please, please, please, please, please, please, please, please, please, please, please, please, please, please, please, please, please, please, please, please, please, please, please, please, please, please, please, please, please, please, please, please, please, please, please, please, please, please, please, please, please, please, please, please, please, please, please, please, please, please, please, please, please, please, please, please, please, please, please, please, please, please, please, please, please, please, please, please, please, please, please, please, please, please, please, please, please, please, please, please, please, please, please, please, please, please, please, please, please, please, please, please, please, please, please, please, please, please, please

could be 1,042 feet, including that one you just told us about, going back in 7. Yeah, they're just south of Eddie, so you got at least 30, 40 minutes where to get it.

Who's this, over? Lyle 102, you're on the east lead at lane to go to FTC, over. All right, guys, let's see here. You got that special bulletin 26746. Harrison Collins for 0800, engine 4063, 14 loads, 150, 1683 tons, 2,098 feet. Got that force bucket to FTC. No defection, shadow, now keep turning the season. Future working, trip off. Now a Cooper trip off. Kind of said that. How much fuel you got, over? All right, let's go to FTC, over. All right, thank you all. Special.

0: come up the south.
1: Is that the southbound pocket, Darrell, or the CS6 pocket? Okay, all right, talk to one about going to the south. Does that thing need to be turned or anything? Talk to one about getting to the shop. 330, you hear me, southbound? Do you hear me, southbound, over? When y'all get up there to McDuff, take a look at that CMAP place and the gates open. We'll need to cut the crossing if y'all have all clear.

0: Simpson, yard to 29 and up over. Alright, signal indication, Lacey, sorry. CSX number is 26722,
1: 26722. Keep breaking up, we'll have to call you back.
0: CSX, the number is 26722.

calling 60, Kevin. Okay, I got your Lowe's and Toyota's and FTO4 with your motor. Already moved to the tax board.

0: 29F,
1: over.
0: I got that at 5002 Fargo and across for you. Seriously, I'm sitting by 261. Is that correct, over?
1: That is correct.
0: Turn down. Watch out.
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0: Tom, 330 over. 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
1: Not.
0: Yeah, let me know if that gate's closed yet. If you have to cut that cross, we'll come get you.

0: Go ahead, Oak.
1: Yeah, having come off here to make sure you get yourself enough room to make a separation there at the dog track.

Delay insurance. Yeah, come off in the box. Might have a time curve. They're just not coming in now. Let's let them get out of here first. 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Be ready to come across. 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Alright, you're going to come off of that line 13, DTTX 768209. Get a flag on to get the crossover.

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CSX-JSO. Yeah, how long is your train, over? 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Thank you. This Metro out.

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1: All right, no, these only 9-7 clear right up on the strike south. Over.

0: Info 4206, 6D, 33 and 29, got a clear signal. It's a 621.6, track number 1, north out.
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0: See you 6 day, it's an oath. All right, 720-905, guys, you can get that Special Bulletin 26251, Jones and Harper for 335. You've got 2 engines, 7017, 4560. You've got 0 lows, 9 inches, 25 6 tons, 4178 feet, and the force body gets fixed trail, no restrictions, which I've ever known. Keep training, no restrictions. PDC working, so we're in the sky, inspected, all head in power, no cause for weight cross, no additional fixed trail. Correct, though? And y'all both only get to 1535. We got 4 hours and 12 minutes to go. Alright, we're on a taxi at Fitzgerald for how long, over? Wait a minute. Okay, the taxi was out of Jacksonville. You waited 3.5 hours. Okay, thank you, over. I appreciate it, over. Thank you, that's out.
1: 806. Detector out.

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1: 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Yeah, they're going to edge in the yard, they said. I told them the cars was on the rear, over. Yeah, they want to head you in the M yard instead of pulling by and shoving in, they said, over. Thank you, over. That's right.
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0: SX detector, milepost 619.5, track main 2, no defects, repeat, no defects, total axles 412, detector out.
1: Yes, 3 0 7 5, direct on the defect, engine 3376.

795-06, we have a clearance. 862-7.0, southbound track 2 PSXT, 3376 out.

0: This XJ, answer no. This XJ, answer no. I-2606, got that 27077. Deaton and Gray for 1200, you got three engines. 3232, 3037, 7431, all units are working cars today, 4,000 gallons of fuel, PG's working, trip off working, credit out. All right, go around the south leg of the Y, into the ramp. Thank you, over. That's right. CSXJ answer, over. CSXJ answer, over. CSXJ answer, over. Yeah, you copy me, 32 over. I-3206 got the bulletin 26936 Barry and Scott for 1,000 hours. You've got 2 and 3317 3038. Third down low, that is 5349 10, 7,092 feet. The first right performance 36. We're still down to keep your noise, reason speed is working. So we're going to catch with the audio and power notes here for us. Correct, over.
1: Yes, sir,
0: absolutely. All right, sir, conductor on, over. All right, here we go, over. That's right.

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Golf 60, over. Okay, are y'all ready to come back? What's that, 3-3 leave? All right, they're going to grab their last track. Come on, hang a light, so they should be leaving here shortly.

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0: that be based off the main line, ready to go, send the patient Duval. If you're going to see 323 at Crawford, over.
1: Dispatcher, over.
0: What's on the dispatcher, over?
1: NS Sharp in Jacksonville, over.
0: Flat, over.
1: 323, is he still stopped or is he moving? Can you give me an update on him?
0: I'm on the wayside right now. They should be on the move any minute, over.
1: Did they find anything there, over?

0: They weren't sure if the pads were sinking, short chain, or the bag spun on the brake. They did a full set and release. At least I told them to turn back up when they finished that full set release. Over.
1: Okay, they've done a set and release, and they're fixing the move here.
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0: 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I do see if he's at a 15 and the ones up thoroughfare also on an SQ04 right now.
1: Limited. 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

Charlie Dispatch, over. Hold on. GSF, over.

QJ04, which is NS491349133, cruising, make reverse moves on main 1 OD track between Duval and Norristown, over. That's correct there. Same location there, Duval. Dispatch out.

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Total axle 6, 6, 8, 10 of transmission.

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1: I appreciate that, buddy. Y'all look good with Marcus Floyd. Be safe getting home.

0: chasing up that 323, over.
1: 323, over.
0: 323, that's using like a 5-4-4-3-0, 5-4-3-0, that's Fargo to cross on the main track there. Good pressure on the rear. That's what just handled. Check my 261 territory, over.
1: Yes, sir, that's right.
0: J-Mega 5430, 5430, here we go.
1: Alright, appreciate it, good day.

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1: 330.
0: What about engine number 330, over?
1: The NS 9970, 9970.

dispatch, Jacksonville, I'm 2904. Hey, your PTC, Kevin Zero, actor, is that right? Your car code there and your Punchland, they're all accurate, and your PTC, is that correct?

Central 47 by 0, 6237 Sun, 7932 left. Alright, 26 is rolling out of the ramp now. You'll meet them there at Half Sima. Are you taking that to Moncrief? Alright, yeah, signal indication after 26 goes through there.

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1: 330, over.
0: 330, you all got any work to do there in South Austin today, over?
1: I don't know, I hope not.
0: Me too.
1: Let's go without.
0: All right, I'm with it. Dispatch.

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Milepost 619.5. 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

Argentina, 323 Oak. Sandra, you have something out there, if they had that much room, you got to north of that number one. You'll be setting your bottom three motors off to number one and go back to your train with 12 mega cut, pick up connect three. 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

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Callahan, turn out. 1-1, north out.

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Dispatcher Jacksonville, over. 442, go ahead. Still haven't been released by way across yet. Since you're not clear, now we're going to work with you. So we'll hold you there until you get released, Daryl.

0: L-26, what is it? CSX C-3232, got to clear the out hill. Right, one. All right. Morning. 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

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No defects. Total axles 5, 8, 6. Detector out.

what sort of speed were you doing there? Just creeping through Moncrief there, maybe a snapshot. Alright, if air comes back up, you can continue on to the yard there, restricted speed, and let me know if I have to get them. Thank you, Spencer.

79506, we got a clear at Radlett, track number one, northbound PSX 23376.

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L79506. We have a clear South Callahan, track number 1, northbound here, 6T3376 out.

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Well, that's fine. Just let me know.

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1: Jason FB, over. Oh, wait, what train is this again there? You said GJ-20? Side off rain, over. Alright, gonna be behind CSX there when I get your light there, Duval, there, over. Dispatch out.

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0: 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End of transmission.
1: 30 bags, 90 K316 North, clear 627, track 2.

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356, I'm bringing it here to the yard office. Operator, okay. 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

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No.

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So that is... Still, are you mad? I'll call you back.

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0: 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End of transmission.
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Total axles 172. Detector out.

Station SA, over. 18. Go ahead there, 18, E, over.

Right there, 18E, which is NS491349413, permission to open up on Main 1, O&E track between Duval and North. They proceed north in RTH there, over. Problem dispatch out.

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0: CSX detector, milepost 619.5, track main 1, no defects, repeat, no defects, total axles 368, detector out.
1: I-143, no defects, clear distance, Callahan, track 1 southbound.

Yeah, but there's a battle on the head end. We have to hold on to that. Yeah, that's right. The battle won't fit in that stuff.

0: And we'll respot that 18 with all of the left.
1: I-143, clear 8627, track 1 southbound, 889.

0: 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Milepost 628.5. Track 1.
1: I-143, clear red, let's track 1 southbound, 889.

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0: 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Detector out.
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St. Mu. Try to get it as close to that crossing as you could on that 18. Like 2807, not including that battle. Figure out, just hold on to it for now.